river breeze? That's just KG95.3 blowing through your speakers. Today's best music on KG95.3.

0: said you want to go to see Tim McGraw this weekend, we're going to give away tickets right now to not one, but two people. And along with Tim, you got the Chicks and Lady A. This is like a whole day and evening of music at Target Field Sunday night. We're going to get you some awesome tickets, but you have to be one of the first four callers through, as we're going to do a little Timmy trivia today.
1: Oh, Timmy.
0: Little all Timmy right. trivia. Like if I was to say, Tim McGraw has got a famous wife. Her name is?
1: Faith Hill.
0: Faith Hill. There, you would have got the first question, all right? So I got a bunch of fun Tim trivia. If you're a big fan, these should be super easy questions for you. I think the hardest part is getting through and becoming one of our first four callers right now. So start dialing immediately if you want to see Tim and the Chicks and Lady A Sunday night at Target Field. Our number is 320-251-1047. Call now. If you're one of the first four through, you get a chance to win these tickets now. Good

0: Waking you up
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3: So Kat and I are taking a long weekend. That means Johnny D's here a day early, and our first old school mix starts with The Godfather. Let's go.

0: We are getting you up every morning.
1: Mornings just feel better with Kat and JJ.

So, if you didn't know already, Meta is being sued for $1.4 trillion by 29 different U.S. states, and these states are alleging that the way Facebook and Instagram are operated are actually hazardous to children's health. But this massive lawsuit isn't just about money. If Mark Zuckerberg and his company lose, things could actually look a lot different on social media. We're going to talk about that in just a little bit. For just a chance.

Coming up after the top of the hour here, it's going to be crack the code time. We got four numbers down, one number left. $145 is what we're going to be playing for today. I'll see you there. I used to

0: at the halfway point of our heroes themed top four at four. Our next song in the number two spot is a song that's just called Hero by Chad Kroeger.
1: Number two.

0: The sun hits the Mississippi just right. That's your cue. Crank up KG95.3. Today's best music.
1: No fighting.
2: We got the refugees.
1: No fighting. No fighting. Shake your